0: 2026. É aqui, Diário.
1: I've been out here walking and talking to myself for about 4 hours now. Love is really a hurting thing.
2: Hey, man, what's happening?
1: Hey, brother, what's going on? All right. He's got his woman over there.
2: Yeah, how's he doing? You okay?
1: But mine's at home. What time is it? Damn, it's 12:45. I think I'm gonna walk up here and see what's going on up here at this discotheque. There's always something going on in there. What becomes of a black?

0: at this place. Everybody's going in. I'm step on up here. One ticket, please. Lord, I wish everybody's here.
1: Hey, what's going on, man?
0: Yeah.
1: She's at home.
0: Yeah, she's at home.

0: 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Toca muito mais música.
1: Now we come to a magical moment in the whole proceedings. We'd like to bring on our guest star. Ladies and gentlemen, Miss Celine Dion.

0: 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She was a showgirl with yellow feathers in her hair and a dress cut down her neck.
1: Rolou no verão da Diário, virou comentário.
2: Yes!
1: Aumente o volume, que o locutor da alegria chegou. Alto astral e alegria com...